0: mojega srca.
1: I feel by the wayside, like everyone else. I hate you, I hate you, I hate you, but I was just kidding myself. Our every moment.

0: on 6th Street, hearing you whisper through the phone, wait for me to come home.
1: Steirske Wahl.
2: Steirske Wahl.

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Don't put the blame on me.